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1: Showers and thunderstorms ending for today. A temperature this afternoon is 65. Mostly cloudy, low 50s tonight, and mostly sunny, low 60s tomorrow. Tomorrow night, clear 40 and sunny 65 to 70 Tuesday. Sunny 70 Wednesday and sunshine 70 degrees on Thursday. I'm staff meteorologist Bill Jackman on the Virginia News Network.
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0: Showers and thunderstorms ending for today. A temperature this afternoon is 65. Mostly cloudy, low 50s tonight, and mostly sunny, low 60s tomorrow. Tomorrow night, clear, 40 and sunny, 65 to 70 Tuesday. Sunny 70 Wednesday and sunshine 70 degrees on Thursday. I'm staff meteorologist Bill Jackman on the Virginia News Network.
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1: Showers and thunderstorms ending for today. A temperature this afternoon is 65. Mostly cloudy, low 50s tonight, and mostly sunny, low 60s tomorrow. Tomorrow night, clear 40 and sunny 65 to 70 Tuesday. Sunny 70 Wednesday and sunshine 70 degrees on Thursday. I'm staff meteorologist Bill Jackman on the Virginia News Network.
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0: showers and thunderstorms ending for today. A temperature this afternoon is 65. Mostly cloudy, low 50s tonight, mostly sunny, low 60s tomorrow. Tomorrow night, clear 40 and sunny 65 to 70 Tuesday. Sunny 70 Wednesday and sunshine 70 degrees on Thursday. I'm staff meteorologist Bill Jackman on the Virginia News Network.
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1: Showers and thunderstorms ending for today. A temperature this afternoon is 65. Mostly cloudy, low 50s tonight, and mostly sunny, low 60s tomorrow. Tomorrow night, clear 40 and sunny 65 to 70 Tuesday. Sunny 70 Wednesday and sunshine 70 degrees on Thursday. I'm staff meteorologist Bill Jackman on the Virginia News Network.
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0: Showers and thunderstorms ending for today. A temperature this afternoon is 65. Mostly cloudy, low 50s tonight. Mostly sunny, low 60s tomorrow. Tomorrow night, clear 40 and sunny 65 to 70 Tuesday. Sunny 70 Wednesday and sunshine 70 degrees on Thursday. I'm staff meteorologist Bill Jackman on the Virginia News Network.
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1: Showers and thunderstorms ending for today. A temperature this afternoon is 65. Mostly cloudy, low 50s tonight, and mostly sunny, low 60s tomorrow. Tomorrow night, clear 40 and sunny 65 to 70 Tuesday. Sunny 70 Wednesday and sunshine 70 degrees on Thursday. I'm staff meteorologist Bill Jackman on the Virginia News Network.
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0: Showers and thunderstorms ending for today. A temperature this afternoon is 65. Mostly cloudy, low 50s tonight. Mostly sunny, low 60s tomorrow. Tomorrow night clear, 40 and sunny, 65 to 70 Tuesday. Sunny 70 Wednesday and sunshine 70 degrees on Thursday. I'm staff meteorologist Bill Jackman on the Virginia News Network.
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0: Showers and thunderstorms ending for today. A temperature this afternoon is 65. Mostly cloudy, low 50s tonight, mostly sunny, low 60s tomorrow. Tomorrow night, clear 40 and sunny 65 to 70 Tuesday. Sunny 70 Wednesday and sunshine 70 degrees on Thursday. I'm staff meteorologist Bill Jackman on the Virginia News Network.
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0: Showers and thunderstorms ending for today. A temperature this afternoon is 65. Mostly cloudy, low 50s tonight, mostly sunny, low 60s tomorrow. Tomorrow night clear, 40 and sunny, 65 to 70 Tuesday. Sunny 70 Wednesday and sunshine 70 degrees on Thursday. I'm staff meteorologist Bill Jackman on the Virginia News Network.
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1: Showers and thunderstorms ending for today. A temperature this afternoon is 65. Mostly cloudy, low 50s tonight. Mostly sunny, low 60s tomorrow. Tomorrow night clear, 40 and sunny, 65 to 70 Tuesday. Sunny 70 Wednesday and sunshine 70 degrees on Thursday. I'm staff meteorologist Bill Jackman on the Virginia News Network.
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0: showers and thunderstorms ending for today. A temperature this afternoon is 65. Mostly cloudy, low 50s tonight, mostly sunny, low 60s tomorrow. Tomorrow night, clear 40 and sunny 65 to 70 Tuesday. Sunny 70 Wednesday and sunshine 70 degrees on Thursday. I'm staff meteorologist Bill Jackman on the Virginia News Network.
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1: Showers and thunderstorms ending for today. A temperature this afternoon is 65. Mostly cloudy, low 50s tonight, mostly sunny, low 60s tomorrow. Tomorrow night, clear 40 and sunny 65 to 70 Tuesday. Sunny 70 Wednesday and sunshine 70 degrees on Thursday. I'm staff meteorologist Bill Jackman on the Virginia News Network.
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showers and thunderstorms ending for today. A temperature this afternoon is 65. Mostly cloudy, low 50s tonight. Mostly sunny, low 60s tomorrow. Tomorrow night clear, 40 and sunny, 65 to 70 Tuesday. Sunny 70 Wednesday and sunny.

0: sunshine, 70 degrees on Thursday. I'm staff meteorologist Bill Jackman on the Virginia News Network.
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1: Showers and thunderstorms ending for today. A temperature this afternoon is 65. Mostly cloudy, low 50s tonight, and mostly sunny, low 60s tomorrow. Tomorrow night, clear 40 and sunny 65 to 70 Tuesday. Sunny 70 Wednesday and sunshine 70 degrees on Thursday. I'm staff meteorologist Bill Jackman on the Virginia News Network.
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0: Showers and thunderstorms ending for today. A temperature this afternoon is 65. Mostly cloudy, low 50s tonight, and mostly sunny, low 60s tomorrow. Tomorrow night clear, 40 and sunny, 65 to 70 Tuesday. Sunny 70 Wednesday and sunshine 70 degrees on Thursday. I'm staff meteorologist Bill Jackman on the Virginia News Network.
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1: Showers and thunderstorms ending for today. A temperature this afternoon is 65. Mostly cloudy, low 50s tonight, and mostly sunny, low 60s tomorrow. Tomorrow night, clear 40 and sunny 65 to 70 Tuesday. Sunny 70 Wednesday and sunshine 70 degrees on Thursday. I'm staff meteorologist Bill Jackman on the Virginia News Network. 96.5.

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0: Showers and thunderstorms ending for today. A temperature this afternoon is 65. Mostly cloudy, low 50s tonight, mostly sunny, low 60s tomorrow. Tomorrow night, clear 40 and sunny 65 to 70 Tuesday. Sunny 70 Wednesday and sunshine 70 degrees on Thursday. I'm staff meteorologist Bill Jackman on the Virginia News Network.
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1: Showers and thunderstorms ending for today. A temperature this afternoon is 65. Mostly cloudy, low 50s tonight, and mostly sunny, low 60s tomorrow. Tomorrow night, clear 40 and sunny 65 to 70 Tuesday. Sunny 70 Wednesday and sunshine 70 degrees on Thursday. I'm staff meteorologist Bill Jackman on the Virginia News Network.
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2: Awesome.

0: showers and thunderstorms ending for today. A temperature this afternoon is 65. Mostly cloudy, low 50s tonight, and mostly sunny, low 60s tomorrow. Tomorrow night, clear 40 and sunny 65 to 70 Tuesday. Sunny 70 Wednesday and sunshine 70 degrees on Thursday. I'm staff meteorologist Bill Jackman on the Virginia News Network.
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1: Our skies becoming partly sunny today, a high of 70, clear tonight 40, mostly sunny tomorrow near 70, then sunshine on Wednesday 75, sunny, warmer weather on Thursday, a high reaching the middle 70s, more sunshine, mild weather on Friday with a high of 75, Saturday sunshine, a high in the mid-70s. I'm staff meteorologist Bill Jackman on the Virginia News Network.
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0: Our skies becoming partly sunny today, a high of 70, clear tonight 40, mostly sunny tomorrow near 70, then sunshine on Wednesday 75, sunny, warmer weather on Thursday, a high reaching the middle 70s, more sunshine, mild weather on Friday with a high of 75, Saturday sunshine, a high in the mid 70s. I'm staff meteorologist Bill Jackwoman on the Virginia News Network.
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2: The trial of a Manassas Park man accused of killing his wife and then hiding her body is set to begin. Jury selection in the trial of Naresh Bhatt is expected to start later today. Bhatt was initially arrested and charged with concealing a dead body after Mamta Kafal Bhatt disappeared in August of 2024. Police later charged him with murder and defiling a dead body, though his wife's body has never been found. The trial is expected to take up to 7 weeks to complete. Northern Virginia vehicle owners are facing a deadline for their annual state car tax payments.
3: Owners in Fairfax, Arlington, and Prince William counties need to have their payments turned in by Monday. Loudoun County vehicle owners also need to make their second car tax payment of the year on Monday. Late payment penalties vary by locality, and those who need payment assistance should contact their local tax office. I'm Joe Morano.
2: An annual weekend 5K draws attention to the mental health and well-being of Virginia teens.
4: The Cameron K. Gallagher, or CKG Foundation, Speak Up 5K takes place annually in Richmond, with this year's event held at Birds Park on Saturday. Madison Jewett, involved with the nonprofit, tells WTBR-TV about her early awareness of mental health due to her own experiences.
5: One of the biggest things when it comes to mental health is stigma, and there's just an idea that if you go to therapy or if you have mental health problems, then you're different or there's something wrong with you, and I think that's the problem.
4: The foundation's name honors the legacy of Cameron Gallagher, who suffered with depression and anxiety. The teen tragically died in 2014 as she was crossing the finish line of a marathon in Virginia Beach. The cause was cardiac arrhythmia. I'm Liz Kennedy.
2: Cookie chain Chip City, which expanded into Virginia and several other states in recent years, has abruptly shut down all of its locations nationwide. The company says it could not overcome what it called significant economic headwinds. Founded in New York in 2017 by Peter Phillips and Teddy Gaius, Chip City grew rapidly to dozens of stores before announcing the closures last week. I'm Rebecca Hughes.
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9: Our sky is becoming partly sunny today, a high of 70, clear tonight 40, mostly sunny tomorrow near 70, then sunshine on Wednesday 75, sunny, warmer weather on Thursday, a high reaching the middle 70s, more sunshine, mild weather on Friday with a high of 75, Saturday sunshine, a high in the mid-70s. I'm staff meteorologist Bill Jackman on the Virginia News Network.
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0: Our skies becoming partly sunny today, a high of 70, clear tonight 40, mostly sunny tomorrow near 70, then sunshine on Wednesday 75, sunny, warmer weather on Thursday, a high reaching the middle 70s, more sunshine, mild weather on Friday with a high of 75, Saturday sunshine, a high in the mid 70s. I'm staff meteorologist Bill Jackwoman on the Virginia News Network.
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0: it's bow time. You've heard folks say, don't call it a comeback. But the Pork Chop Griller is back at Bojangles for a limited time. And we don't like to beat around the bush. Because we're talking about a huge, hefty pork chop in all its tender, marinated, chili lime glory, served up proud in a fluffy buttered milk biscuit. So we say go ahead, call it a comeback. Pork Chop Grillers are back, only at Bojangles. It's bow time.
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2: A 13-year-old is facing charges after a weekend crash in Fairfax County. Investigators say the teen was driving a vehicle that crashed into a power pole in Springfield yesterday morning. Another 13-year-old was reportedly in the vehicle, and both teens were treated for minor injuries. Police say the vehicle belonged to the passenger's parent. The young driver has been charged with driving without a license. An Albemarle County principal is returning to her high school today following a walkout by students. Dr. Beth Costa was placed on leave by the school system for an investigation into a suspected overdose on the Monticello High School campus. The investigation reportedly centered on inadequate public notification following the overdose. Her suspension led to a walkout by the school students last Wednesday. The school system is not releasing details of that investigation. Grammy Award winner Missy Elliott will be hosting the upcoming HBCU Battle of the Bands later this month.
3: This is Missy Elliott. Portsmouth native, rapper, songwriter, and producer Missy Elliott will host the HBCU Battle of the Bands at Norfolk State University on Saturday, October 18th. The event coincides with Missy Elliott Day, established in 2022 by former Governor Glenn Youngkin to recognize her contributions to music. A summit named after the Grammy Award winner is also available for students. The program offers insights in tech, music, entrepreneurship, and other related initiatives. To find out more information on the upcoming event, visit the HBCU BAM Battle webpage. I'm Liz Kennedy.
2: President Trump says his administration will begin sending checks to over 20 million seniors to help with Medicare costs. In a Truth Social post, Trump said Friday the funds would come from the Medicare Improvement Fund. The White House fact sheet said the payments will be $90 per person and will go to over 20 million Medicare Part B enrollees. Most eligible seniors will receive the money via direct deposit in early October, and others will get a mailed check. I'm Rebecca Hughes.
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6: Our skies becoming partly sunny today, a high of 70, clear tonight 40, mostly sunny tomorrow near 70, then sunshine on Wednesday 75, sunny, warmer weather on Thursday, a high reaching the middle 70s, more sunshine, mild weather on Friday with a high of 75, Saturday sunshine, a high in the mid 70s.

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0: Our sky is becoming partly sunny today, a high of 70, clear tonight 40, mostly sunny tomorrow near 70, then sunshine on Wednesday 75, sunny, warmer weather on Thursday, a high reaching the middle 70s, more sunshine, mild weather on Friday with a high of 75, Saturday sunshine, a high in the mid 70s. I'm staff meteorologist Bill Jackman on the Virginia News Network.
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2: The trial of a Manassas Park man accused of killing his wife and then hiding her body is set to begin. Jury selection in the trial of Naresh Bhatt is expected to start later today. Bhatt was initially arrested and charged with concealing a dead body after Mamta Kafal Bhatt disappeared in August of 2024. Police later charged him with murder and defiling a dead body, though his wife's body has never been found. The trial is expected to take up to 7 weeks to complete. Northern Virginia vehicle owners are facing a deadline for their annual state car tax payments.
3: Owners in Fairfax, Arlington, and Prince William counties need to have their payments turned in by Monday. Loudoun County vehicle owners also need to make their second car tax payment of the year on Monday. Late payment penalties vary by locality, and those who need payment assistance should contact their local tax office. I'm Joe Morano.
2: An annual weekend 5K draws attention to the mental health and well-being of Virginia teens.
4: The Cameron K. Gallagher, or CKG, Foundation Speak Up 5K takes place annually in Richmond, with this year's event held at Birds Park on Saturday. Madison Jewett, involved with the nonprofit, tells WTBR-TV about her early awareness of mental health due to her own experiences.
5: One of the biggest things when it comes to mental health is stigma, and there's just a idea that if you go to therapy or if you have mental health problems, then you're different or there's something wrong with you, and I think that's the problem.
4: The foundation's name honors the legacy of Cameron Gallagher, who suffered with depression and anxiety. The teen tragically died in 2014 as she was crossing the finish line of a marathon in Virginia Beach. The cause was cardiac arrhythmia. I'm Liz Kennedy.
2: Cookie chain Chip City, which expanded into Virginia and several other states in recent years, has abruptly shut down all of its locations nationwide. The company says it could not overcome what it called significant economic headwinds. Founded in New York in 2017 by Peter Phillips and Teddy Gaius, Chip City grew rapidly to dozens of stores before announcing the closures last week. I'm Rebecca Hughes.
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10: Our sky is becoming partly sunny today, a high of 70, clear tonight 40, mostly sunny tomorrow near 70, then sunshine on Wednesday 75, sunny, warmer weather on Thursday, a high reaching the middle 70s, more sunshine, mild weather on Friday with a high of 75, Saturday

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0: Our sky is becoming partly sunny today, a high of 70, clear tonight 40, mostly sunny tomorrow near 70, then sunshine on Wednesday 75, sunny, warmer weather on Thursday, a high reaching the middle 70s, more sunshine, mild weather on Friday with a high of 75, Saturday sunshine, a high in the mid 70s. I'm staff meteorologist Bill Jackman on the Virginia News Network.
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1: 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Well, your area fire departments, rescue squads, and police officers need your help so they can help your neighbors. 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
4: Evelyn Jean Akers Carrico, age 88, of Galax, Virginia, passed away Tuesday, September the 22nd, in the Galax Health and Rehab Center. She survived by her husband, Wayne Edgar Carrico, daughter and son-in-law Lori Ann and Mark Valentine, son and daughter-in-law Tony Wayne and Chris Carrico of Galax, Virginia, brother and sister-in-law Robert Lee, Buddy and Nancy Akers of Freeze, Virginia, sisters and brother-in-law Ann Chapel, Juanita and Jimmy Sawyers of Galax, Virginia, a sister-in-law Violet Akers of Marion, South Carolina.

0: along with five grandchildren, five great-grandchildren, several nieces and nephews. Memorial services will be held on Saturday beginning at 2 p.m. in the Kingdom Hall of Jehovah's Witnesses. There'll be no visitation. The deceased again is Evelyn Jean Akers Carrico, age 88, of Galax, Virginia. Passed away Tuesday, September 22nd at the Galax Health and Rehab Center. Harry Johnell Bilbrey, age 85, of Galax, Virginia, passed away Monday in the Waddell Nursing and Rehab Center. Survived by his son and daughter-in-law, Kenneth and Julie Bilbrey of Greensboro, North Carolina, daughter Rhonda Duell of Galax, Virginia, sister and brother-in-law Darlene and Jerry Edwards of Independence, Virginia, brothers and sister-in-law Raven Bilbrey of Galax, Virginia, Wilburn and Ellen Bilbrey, Gerald Bilbrey, all of Freeze, Virginia, two grandchildren, several nieces and nephews. Funeral services will be held Saturday at 2 in the Vaughn Gwynn Chapel, with burial to follow in the Mount Hope Cemetery. The family receive friends Saturday from 1 p.m. till time for the funeral service at Vaughn Gwynn Funeral Home. The deceased again, Harry Bilbrey, age 85, of Galax, Virginia, passed away Monday in the Waddell Nursing and Rehab Center. Muncie Samuel Moss, age 90, passed away Tuesday in the Moses Cone Hospital in Greensboro, North Carolina. Survived by his sons and daughter-in-law, Kenneth, Randall, and Terry Moss. Paul Moll and Wendy Moss, and three grandchildren and numerous great-grandchildren. Graveside services will be held Sunday at 2 in the Liberty Hill Cemetery at Freeze, Virginia. The family will receive friends Sunday from 12 noon till 1 at the Vaughn Gwynn Funeral Home. The deceased again, Muncie Samuel Moss, age 90, passed away Tuesday in the Moses Cone Hospital in Greensboro, North Carolina.
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2: I heard my friend Pastor JD say this once on the Truth Network. 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
4: Betty Faye Johnson Blankenship of Woodlawn, Virginia, passed away Thursday at her home. She survived by her children, Garland Johnson, Jesse Blankenship, and Charlie Johnson, and Betty Hagerman. Four sisters and two brothers, 15 grandchildren, and many great-grandchildren, and five great-great-grandchildren, many nieces and nephews. Funeral services will be held Tuesday at 2 p.m. in the Vaughn Gwynn Chapel. Burial to follow in the Cranberry Christian Church Cemetery. And the family receive friends Tuesday from 1 till time for the funeral service at Vaughn Gwynn Funeral Home. The deceased again, Betty Faye Johnson Blankenship, age 85 of Woodlawn, Virginia, passed away Thursday at her home. Laura Lee Evans, age 60 of Galax, passed away Tuesday at her home, survived by her husband, Jerry Lee Evans of Galax, Virginia, children Michael Cole Evans, Jeremy Thomas Evans, and Katie, Tanya Jordan, and Joe, and mother Nancy Vaughn, brother and sister-in-law Jason and April Vaughn, six grandchildren, one niece, two nephews, mother-in-law Judy Evans Lambert. Funeral services will be held at 3 o'clock today in the Cliffview Church of God. Burial to follow in the Mount Olivet Cemetery at Freeze, Virginia. The deceased again, Laura Lee Evans, age 60 of Galax, passed away Tuesday at her home. Again, services at 3 in the Cliffview Church of God. Burial to follow in the Mount Olivet Cemetery, Freeze, Virginia.
0: The kind and caring staffs of Vaughn Gwynn Funeral Home in Galax and Vaughn Gwynn McGrady Funeral Home in Healdsville have had many years of work and experience. 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

0: Partly sunny for today, an afternoon high around 70. Mainly clear tonight, low around 40. Mostly sunny tomorrow, 70. Mainly clear tomorrow night, low 40s, and sunny 75 on Wednesday. Thursday, sunny, 75. Mostly sunny, mid-70s on Friday. Saturday's outlook starting the weekend, sunny, warm, and dry, high of 75 degrees. I'm staff meteorologist Bill Jackwoman on the Virginia News Network.
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2: The trial of a Manassas Park man accused of killing his wife and then hiding her body is set to begin. Jury selection in the trial of Naresh Bhatt is expected to start later today. Bhatt was initially arrested and charged with concealing a dead body after Mamta Kafel Bhatt disappeared in August of 2024. Police later charged him with murder and defiling a dead body, though his wife's body has never been found. The trial is expected to take up to 7 weeks to complete. Northern Virginia vehicle owners are facing a deadline for their annual state car tax payments.
3: Owners in Fairfax, Arlington, and Prince William counties need to have their payments turned in by Monday. Loudoun County vehicle owners also need to make their second car tax payment of the year on Monday. Late payment penalties vary by locality, and those who need payment assistance should contact their local tax office. I'm Joe Morano.
2: An annual weekend 5K draws attention to the mental health and well-being of Virginia teens.
4: The Cameron K. Gallagher, or CKG, Foundation Speak Up 5K takes place annually in Richmond, with this year's event held at Birds Park on Saturday. Madison Jewett, involved with the nonprofit, tells WTBR-TV about her early awareness of mental health due to her own experiences.
5: One of the biggest things when it comes to mental health is stigma, and there's just a idea that if you go to therapy or if you have mental health problems, then you're different or there's something wrong with you, and I think that's the problem.
4: The foundation's name honors the legacy of Cameron Gallagher, who suffered with depression and anxiety. The teen tragically died in 2014 as she was crossing the finish line of a marathon in Virginia Beach. The cause was cardiac arrhythmia. I'm Liz Kennedy.
2: Cookie chain Chip City, which expanded into Virginia and several other states in recent years, has abruptly shut down all of its locations nationwide. The company says it could not overcome what it called significant economic headwinds. Founded in New York in 2017 by Peter Phillips and Teddy Gaius, Chip City grew rapidly to dozens of stores.

0: 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I'm Rebecca Hughes.
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4: Partly sunny for today, an afternoon high around 70. Mainly clear tonight, low around 40. Mostly sunny tomorrow, 70. Mainly clear tomorrow night, low 40s, and sunny 75 on Wednesday. Thursday, sunny, 75. Mostly sunny, mid-70s on Friday. Saturday's outlook starting the weekend, sunny, warm, and dry, high of 75 degrees. I'm staff meteorologist Bill Jackwoman on the Virginia News Network.
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0: Chief Mike here again from the Galax Fire Department with another segment of Chatting with the Chief. Working smoke alarms are vital to your safety and the safety of your family. 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

0: Partly sunny for today, an afternoon high around 70. Mainly clear tonight, low around 40. Mostly sunny tomorrow, 70. Mainly clear tomorrow night, low 40s, and sunny 75 on Wednesday. Thursday, sunny, 75. Mostly sunny, mid-70s on Friday. Saturday's outlook starting the weekend, sunny, warm, and dry, high of 75 degrees. I'm staff meteorologist Bill Jackman on the Virginia News Network.
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2: A 13-year-old is facing charges after a weekend crash in Fairfax County. Investigators say the teen was driving a

0: vehicle that crashed into a power pole in Springfield yesterday morning. Another 13-year-old was reportedly in the vehicle, and both teens were treated for minor injuries. Police say the vehicle belonged to the passenger's parent. The young driver has been charged with driving without a license. An Albemarle County principal is returning to her high school today following a walkout by students. Dr. Beth Costa was placed on leave by the school system for an investigation into a suspected overdose on the Monticello High School campus. The investigation reportedly centered on inadequate public notification following the overdose. Her suspension led to a walkout by the school students last Wednesday. The school system is not releasing details of that investigation. Grammy Award winner Missy Elliott will be hosting the upcoming HBCU Battle of the Bands later this month.
1: Missy Elliott. Portsmouth native rapper, songwriter, and producer Missy Elliott will host the HBCU Battle of the Bands at Norfolk State University on Saturday, October 18th. The event coincides with Missy Elliott Day, established in 2022 by former Governor Glenn Youngkin to recognize her contributions to music. A summit named after the Grammy Award winner is also available for students. The program offers insights in tech, music, entrepreneurship, and other related initiatives. To find out more information on the upcoming event, visit the HBCU BAM Battle webpage. I'm Liz Kennedy.
0: President Trump says his administration will begin sending checks to over 20 million seniors to help with Medicare costs. In a Truth Social post, Trump said Friday the funds would come from the Medicare Improvement Fund. The White House fact sheet said the payments will be $90 per person and will go to over 20 million Medicare Part B enrollees. Most eligible seniors will receive the money via direct deposit in early October, and others will get a mailed check. I'm Rebecca Hughes.
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5: Partly sunny for today, an afternoon high around 70. Mainly clear tonight, low around 40. Mostly sunny tomorrow, 70. Mainly clear tomorrow night, low 40s, and sunny 75 on Wednesday. Thursday, sunny, 75. Mostly sunny, mid-70s on Friday. Saturday's outlook starting the weekend, sunny, warm, and dry, high of 75 degrees. I'm staff meteorologist Bill Jackwoman on the Virginia News Network.

Good afternoon. You are beaching with Betty here on WCGX. The Cat, we're here every day, Monday through Thursday, 12 noon to 1, playing your favorites in Carolina beach music, soul, R&B, and just some feel-good music to get you through your lunchtime hour, and hopefully bringing your spirits up a little bit. It is the fifth day of October, Monday once again, but it's a beautiful day, beautiful sunshine, 64 degrees, our current temperature reading, may make it up to 70 this afternoon. We just heard from the Band of Oz, of course, Shamalama Ding Dong and the Mighty Tam started our show off today with Too Much Fooling Around. As we continue on with music, we've got Miss Jody, and she's still stroking, y'all, on Beachin' with Betty.

Oh, those Myrtle Beach days. Fantastic shakers right there for you. Myrtle Beach is looking around. They got some cloudy skies and 68 degrees, or North Myrtle Beach anyway, is what it's saying for their forecast. It may have some rain going on today in North Myrtle Beach. Right now we've got beautiful sunshine here in the Blue Ridge, a beautiful fall day. 64 degrees current temperature reading, may make it up to 70 this afternoon here in Galax and the surrounding areas. So enjoy your fall day on this October the 5th. We also heard from the Embers with A Quiet Place, and they are going to be, let's see, where are the Embers going to be? In Conover, North Carolina, tomorrow night for their national night out in Conover City Park, Conover, North Carolina. And then they're in Morrisville, North Carolina, a free event there on October the 8th. The Park West Village Shopping Center for the Embers at Morrisville, North Carolina. And then Oxford, North Carolina, October the 10th. And Emerald Isle, October the 11th. If you're headed to the beaches over the weekend, that would be a good thing to check out the Embers at 77 West and Emerald Isle. There you go. Not too close to us, but if you get a chance to travel and go see them, I suggest you do so. You'll not be disappointed. And, of course, during that set of music, we also heard from Miss Jody. She started off for us with Still Strokin'. At about 26 minutes after 12 noon, you are beaching with Betty here on WCGX The Cat. We've got up next for you a little song from the Holiday Band from Burlington, North Carolina, Mike Taylor. And it's been number one on several beach music charts. It is Music Makes the World Go Round, one of their latest songs from the Holiday Band.

afternoon. You're beaching with Betty here on WCGX The Cat. We do this every day, Monday through Thursday, 12 noon to 1, playing your favorites in Carolina beach music, soul, R&B, and just some feel-good music to get you through your lunchtime hour here on this Monday, the 5th day of October. We just heard from Thurston Harris right there, little bitty pretty one. We also heard from Wilson Pickett, 634-5789. Barry White, You're the First, You're the Last, My Everything. And we heard from Holiday Band with Music Makes the World Go Round during that set of music at 12:38. We've got sunshine, we've got 65 degrees, and may make it up to 70 this afternoon here on the Blue Ridge. As we continue on with more music on Beachin' with Betty, we've got one for you from Mr. Fats Domino. This is Blue Monday.

It's the Temptations on the show this afternoon with Lady Soul. We also heard from The Showman, It Will Stand, The Four Tops, Reach Out, I'll Be There, Foundations, Build Me Up, Buttercup, Fontella Bass with Rescue Me, and we started off with Fats Domino and Blue Monday here on Beachin' with Betty. I hope your day is not

Too Blue. Hope you have a great Monday, and thank you for tuning in to Beaching with Betty. We'll be back tomorrow at 12 noon and do it all over again. But have yourself a great afternoon, and whatever you do, whoever you encounter, let's spread love and kindness to each and every person we meet and make this world a better place, one person at a time. Thanks for Beaching with Betty. Going to leave you today with the Tramps, and let's hold back the night.

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2: Questions about how universities expanded decades ago and the impact on local communities could lead to new recommendations from state lawmakers.
3: The University of Virginia remains under review by a state commission examining whether public colleges displaced residents in historically black neighborhoods during campus expansion. 29 News reports commission members are now gathering additional records and community testimony as they consider whether descendants of affected families could be eligible for some form of compensation or other relief. The panel is expected to continue its work into the next year before making recommendations to state leaders. I'm Thomas Cage.
2: Amherst County is trying to get needed water to farms that are being affected by the ongoing drought. The county placed pumps at Stonehouse Lake Friday. Farmers will be allowed to take up to 250 gallons of water from the lake to help with irrigation and watering needs. The pumps will be available from 3 to 5 p.m. Monday, Wednesday, and Friday. Millions across parts of the East Coast are expected to see chilly temperatures this week. This after a weather pattern took shape across the region over the weekend, bringing rain and cloudy skies to states like Virginia, New Jersey, Delaware, and New York. A cold front trailing from the system is expected to drop temperatures across the Northeast and Mid-Atlantic into the lower and middle 40s today. Afternoon highs are expected to reach the mid-60s. Temperatures are

0: expected to remain below average for the rest of the week. Manual transmissions are making a comeback. Bree Tennis with more.
1: In the 1970s, over 80% of Americans could drive a stick shift car. Now only 18% can. But Auto Trader says 13 car manufacturers are now offering a manual transmission. Big names like Porsche, BMW, Volkswagen, and Toyota. And it might be a good thing, as they're a natural anti-theft device. So it might be time for you to embrace the ballet of gas, clutch, brake, and repeat. Once again,
0: I'm Rebecca Hughes.
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7: Partly sunny for today, an afternoon high around 70. Mainly clear tonight, low around 40. Mostly sunny tomorrow, 70. Mainly clear tomorrow night, low 40s, and sunny 75 on Wednesday. Thursday, sunny, 75. Mostly sunny, mid-70s on Friday. Saturday's outlook starting the weekend, sunny, warm, and dry, high of 75 degrees. I'm staff meteorologist Bill Jackwoman on the Virginia News Network.
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0: Partly sunny for today, an afternoon high around 70. Mainly clear tonight, low around 40. Mostly sunny tomorrow, 70. Mainly clear tomorrow night, low 40s, and sunny 75 on Wednesday. Thursday, sunny, 75. Mostly sunny, mid-70s on Friday. Saturday's outlook starting the weekend, sunny, warm, and dry, high of 75 degrees. I'm staff meteorologist Bill Jackwoman on the Virginia News Network.
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1: 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Well, your area fire departments, rescue squads, and police officers need your help so they can help your neighbors. If you see flashing lights behind you while you're driving, please slowly and safely move to the right and allow the vehicle to pass. 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And if you see emergency lights ahead of you on the roadway, slow down and move over. Give first responders extra room and extra attention so they can go home to their families. 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It's the law. Stay safe, and as always, stay tuned to this station for more segments of Chatting with the Chief.
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3: Laura Lee Evans, age 60, of Galax, Virginia, passed away Tuesday at her home. Survived by her husband, Jerry Lee Evans, of Galax, Virginia, children Michael Cole Evans, Jeremy Thomas Evans, and Katie, and Tanya Jordan, and Joe, mother Nancy Vaughn, brother and sister-in-law Jason and April Vaughn, six grandchildren, one niece, two nephews, and mother-in-law Judy Evans Lambert. Funeral services will be held today at 3 o'clock in the Cliffview Church of God, with burial to follow in the Mount Olivet Cemetery at Freeze, Virginia. The deceased again is Laura Lee Evans, age 60, of Galax, Virginia, passed away Tuesday at her home. Betty Faye Johnson Blankenship, age 85, of Woodlawn, Virginia, passed away Thursday at her home. She's survived by her children, Garland Johnson, Jesse Blankenship, Charlie Johnson, and Betty Hagerman, four sisters and two brothers, 15 grandchildren, many great-grandchildren, and 15 great-great-grandchildren, many nieces and nephews. Funeral services will be held Tuesday afternoon beginning at 2 o'clock in the Vaughn Gwynn Chapel, with burial to follow in the Cranberry Christian Church Cemetery. The family will see friends Tuesday from 1 till time for the funeral service at Vaughn Gwynn Funeral Home. The deceased again, Betty.

0: Faye Johnson Blankenship, age 85, of Woodlawn, Virginia, passed away Thursday at her home. Michael Dwayne Mike Martin, age 78, of Galax, Virginia, passed away Sunday in the Twin County Regional Hospital, survived by his wife, Patty Taylor Martin, and a daughter and son-in-law, Valerie and Darren. Also surviving, nieces, nephews, grandchildren, and great-grandchildren. Memorial services will be held Wednesday at 2 o'clock in the Vaughn Gwynn Chapel. The family received friends Wednesday from 1 till time for the service at the Vaughn Gwynn Funeral Home. The deceased again, Michael Dwayne Mike Martin, age 78, of Galax, Virginia, passed away Sunday in the Twin County Regional Hospital.
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2: In ancient times, Job asked this question, how can someone be right with God? Paul asked this question to the Galatian Christians who were seduced and misled away from faith when he asked, how did you receive the Spirit? By the works of the law that you do, by your efforts, or by the hearing of faith? You see, the only answer that gets you into heaven is the answer of Jesus Christ. Because if we could work our way there, plus our faith, plus grace, but add any of our effort, then why did he need to die? Is it finished or not? And see, Jesus Christ died the perfect death. He lived the perfect life we couldn't live and died in our place and rose from the dead. So the answer to that question is faith alone in his perfect work. Are you trusting that today to be right with God? Look to Jesus. Let him save you.
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1: Awesome.

0: Partly sunny this afternoon. Temperatures near 70. Mostly clear 40 tonight. Mostly sunny tomorrow. High around 70. Then mainly clear tomorrow night. 40 to 45. Sunshine Wednesday 75. Sunshine Thursday mid 70s. And mostly sunny 75 on Friday. Saturday sunshine with a high in the middle 70s. I'm staff meteorologist Bill Jackwoman on the Virginia News Network.
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2: Questions about how universities expanded decades ago and the impact on local communities could lead to new recommendations from state lawmakers.
3: The University of Virginia remains under review by a state commission examining whether public colleges displaced residents in historically black neighborhoods during campus expansion. 29 News reports commission members are now gathering additional records and community testimony as they consider whether descendants of affected families could be eligible for some form of compensation or other relief. The panel is expected to continue its work into the next year before making recommendations to state leaders. I'm Thomas Cage.
2: Amherst County is trying to get needed water to farms that are being affected by the ongoing drought. The county placed pumps at Stonehouse Lake Friday. Farmers will be allowed to take up to 250 gallons of water from the lake to help with irrigation and watering needs. The pumps will be available from 3 to 5 p.m. Monday, Wednesday, and Friday. Millions across parts of the East Coast are expected to see chilly temperatures this week. This after a weather pattern took shape across the region over the weekend, bringing rain and cloudy skies to states like Virginia, New Jersey, Delaware, and New York. A cold front trailing from the system is expected to drop temperatures across the Northeast and Mid-Atlantic into the lower and middle 40s today. Afternoon highs are expected to reach the mid-60s. Temperatures are expected to remain below average for the rest of the week. Manual transmissions are making a comeback. Bree Tennis with more.
4: In the 1970s, over 80% of Americans could drive a stick-shift car. Now only 18% can. But Auto Trader says 13 car manufacturers are now offering a manual transmission. Big names like Porsche, BMW, Volkswagen, and Toyota. And it might be a good thing as they're a natural anti-theft device. So it might be time for you to embrace the ballet of gas, clutch, brake, and repeat. Once again,
2: I'm Rebecca Hughes.
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1: Partly sunny this afternoon, temperatures near 70, mostly clear 40 tonight. Mostly sunny tomorrow, high around 70, then mainly clear tomorrow night, 40 to 45. Sunshine Wednesday, 75. Sunshine Thursday, mid-70s, and mostly sunny, 75 on Friday. Saturday, sunshine with a high in the middle 70s. I'm staff meteorologist Bill Jackman on the Virginia News Network.
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1: Hello, everybody. Chief Mike here again from the Galax Fire Department with another segment of Chatting with the Chief. It may be hard to believe, but Halloween is right around the corner. Let's talk about some ways to keep you and your little monsters safe during this spooky time of year. Your decorations look fantastic, but please keep open flames and heat sources away from them. Corn stalks, dried flowers, and paper decorations can all catch fire easily. If you have a lit pumpkin, ensure that it is in a safe place, out of the way of those visiting goblins, doorsteps, and walkways. Talk to your kids about the importance of staying away from open flames, and be sure they know how to stop, drop, and roll if their clothing catches fire. Make sure the kiddos never trick-or-treat alone and always have a flashlight and are wearing reflective clothing if they're anywhere near the street.
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1: 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Hey.

0: partly sunny this afternoon. Temperatures near 70. Mostly clear 40 tonight. Mostly sunny tomorrow. High around 70. Then mainly clear tomorrow night. 40 to 45. Sunshine Wednesday, 75. Sunshine Thursday, mid-70s. And mostly sunny, 75 on Friday. Saturday, sunshine with a high in the middle 70s. I'm staff meteorologist Bill Jackman on the Virginia News Network.
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2: Tennessee authorities are investigating a deadly crash between a Virginia school bus and another vehicle.
3: The crash happened Friday night in Johnson County, Tennessee. Investigators say a bus carrying students from Abingdon High School was hit head-on by a Subaru Impreza while traveling back to Virginia from a football game. The driver of the Subaru was pronounced dead at the scene, while three bus passengers and the bus driver were treated for minor injuries. The Tennessee Highway Patrol is investigating the crash. I'm Richard Stelling.
2: Liberty High School is mourning the death of a wrestling coach who was killed in a shooting in Manassas last week. The school honored Ricky Lamont with a moment of silence during Friday's homecoming football game. Lamont was killed last Wednesday by a coworker at United Rentals in Manassas. He had coached at Liberty for the last 3 years, and his wife also works at the school. Liberty's principal said Lamont's death had been tough on the entire community and that he touched many students through his coaching. Colleagues are mourning the death of a Botetourt County first responder. The death of Eagle Rock Volunteer Fire Department Assistant Chief Alan Wright was announced on Saturday. Botetourt County Fire and EMS posted a tribute to Wright on social media, saying he was critically injured during a Swiftwater rescue in 2016. He was cared for by his wife until his death. Funeral services for Wright are pending. An outgoing OpenAI safety worker is raising some serious security concerns. Mark Mayfield has that story.
4: David Robinson has penned a scathing essay in The Atlantic where he says the tech company's culture is broken. Robinson says he used to write the safety reports when OpenAI had a major product launch. He argues the risks posed by AI models are so great that their safety systems should be on par with a nuclear power plant.
2: I'm Rebecca Hughes.
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7: Partly sunny this afternoon, temperatures near 70, mostly clear 40 tonight. Mostly sunny tomorrow, high around 70, then mainly clear tomorrow night, 40 to 45. Sunshine Wednesday, 75. Sunshine Thursday, mid-70s, and mostly sunny, 75 on Friday. Saturday, sunshine with a high.

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0: partly sunny this afternoon. Temperatures near 70. Mostly clear 40 tonight. Mostly sunny tomorrow. High around 70. Then mainly clear tomorrow night, 40 to 45. Sunshine Wednesday, 75. Sunshine Thursday, mid-70s. And mostly sunny, 75 on Friday. Saturday, sunshine with a high in the middle 70s. I'm staff meteorologist Bill Jackman on the Virginia News Network.
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2: Questions about how universities expanded decades ago and the impact on local communities could lead to new recommendations from state lawmakers.
3: The University of Virginia remains under review by a state commission examining whether public colleges displaced residents in historically black neighborhoods during campus expansion. 29 News reports commission members are now gathering additional records and community testimony as they consider whether descendants of affected families could be eligible for some form of compensation or other relief. The panel is expected to continue its work into the next year before making recommendations to state leaders. I'm Thomas Cage.
2: Amherst County is trying to get needed water to farms that are being affected by the ongoing drought. The county placed pumps at Stonehouse Lake Friday. Farmers will be allowed to take up to 250 gallons of water from the lake to help with irrigation and watering needs. The pumps will be available from 3 to 5 p.m. Monday, Wednesday, and Friday. Millions across parts of the East Coast are expected to see chilly temperatures this week. This after a weather pattern took shape across the region over the weekend, bringing rain and cloudy skies to states like Virginia, New Jersey, Delaware, and New York. A cold front trailing from the system is expected to drop temperatures across the Northeast and Mid-Atlantic into the lower and middle 40s today. Afternoon highs are expected to reach the mid-60s. Temperatures are expected to remain below average for the rest of the week. Manual transmissions are making a comeback. Bree Tennis with more.
4: In the 1970s, over 80% of Americans could drive a stick-shift car. Now only 18% can. But Auto Trader says 13 car manufacturers are now offering a manual transmission. Big names like Porsche, BMW, Volkswagen, and Toyota. And it might be a good thing, as they're a natural anti-theft device. So it might be time for you to embrace the ballet of gas, clutch, brake, and repeat. Once again.
2: I'm Rebecca Hughes.
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1: Partly sunny this afternoon, temperatures near 70, mostly clear 40 tonight. Mostly sunny tomorrow, high around 70, then mainly clear tomorrow night, 40 to 45. Sunshine Wednesday, 75. Sunshine Thursday, mid-70s, and mostly sunny, 75 on Friday. Saturday, sunshine with a high in the middle 70s. I'm staff meteorologist Bill Jackwoman on the Virginia News Network.
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0: Partly sunny this afternoon. Temperatures near 70. Mostly clear 40 tonight. Mostly sunny tomorrow. High around 70. Then mainly clear tomorrow night. 40 to 45. Sunshine Wednesday 75. Sunshine Thursday mid 70s. And mostly sunny 75 on Friday. Saturday sunshine with a high in the middle 70s. I'm staff meteorologist Bill Jackman on the Virginia News Network.
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0: It's Boo time. Ready for a house you won't forget this Halloween season? Boojangles is back, and we're the only spot you can get our legendary Bow Bites. Hand-breaded chicken tender bites that are no tricks, all treat, and worth every last bite. So what are you waiting for? Whether you want that big bow flavor for you, your crew, or the whole neighborhood, head to Boojangles for chicken that's so scary good, it'll have you saying, it's Boo time.
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2: Tennessee authorities are investigating a deadly crash between a Virginia school bus and another vehicle.
3: The crash happened Friday night in Johnson County, Tennessee. Investigators say a bus carrying students from Abingdon High School was hit head-on by a Subaru Impreza while traveling back to Virginia from a football game. The driver of the Subaru was pronounced dead at the scene, while three bus passengers and the bus driver were treated for minor injuries. The Tennessee Highway Patrol is investigating the crash. I'm Richard Stelling.
2: Liberty High School is mourning the death of a wrestling coach who was killed in a shooting in Manassas last week. The school honored Ricky Lamont with a moment of silence during Friday's homecoming football game. Lamont was killed last Wednesday by

0: a co-worker at United Rentals in Manassas. He had coached at Liberty for the last 3 years, and his wife also works at the school. Liberty's principal said Lamont's death had been tough on the entire community and that he touched many students through his coaching. Colleagues are mourning the death of a Botetourt County first responder. The death of Eagle Rock Volunteer Fire Department Assistant Chief Alan Wright was announced on Saturday. Botetourt County Fire and EMS posted a tribute to Wright on social media, saying he was critically injured during a Swiftwater rescue in 2016. He was cared for by his wife until his death. Funeral services for Wright are pending. An outgoing OpenAI safety worker is raising some serious security concerns. Mark Mayfield has that story.
1: David Robinson has penned a scathing essay in The Atlantic where he says the tech company's culture is broken. Robinson says he used to write the safety reports when OpenAI had a major product launch. He argues the risks posed by AI models are so great that their safety systems should be on par with a nuclear power plant.
0: I'm Rebecca Hughes.
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5: Partly sunny this afternoon. Temperatures near 70. Mostly clear 40 tonight. Mostly sunny tomorrow. High around 70. Then mainly clear tomorrow night. 40 to 45. Sunshine Wednesday 75. Sunshine Thursday mid-70s. And mostly sunny 75 on Friday. Saturday sunshine with a high in the middle 70s. I'm staff meteorologist Bill Jackman on the Virginia News Network.
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0: partly sunny this afternoon. Temperatures near 70. Mostly clear 40 tonight. Mostly sunny tomorrow. High around 70. Then mainly clear tomorrow night, 40 to 45. Sunshine Wednesday, 75. Sunshine Thursday, mid-70s. And mostly sunny, 75 on Friday. Saturday, sunshine with a high in the middle 70s. I'm staff meteorologist Bill Jackwoman on the Virginia News Network.
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1: Mostly clear and cool tonight, low near 40. Mostly sunny tomorrow with a high around 70. Mainly clear tomorrow night, chilly 40 to 45, and mostly sunny, mid to upper 70s Wednesday. Sunny, mid to upper 70s Thursday. The outlook for Friday, wrapping up the week with plenty of sunshine. Temperatures pleasant, high near 75 degrees. Sunshine Saturday with the high in the low to mid 70s. I'm staff meteorologist Bill Jack, with men on the Virginia News Network.
0: The Cat.

0: high near 75 degrees. Sunshine Saturday with the high in the low to mid-70s. I'm staff meteorologist Bill Jack, Women on the Virginia News Network.
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1: Awesome.

0: Mostly clear and cool tonight, low near 40. Mostly sunny tomorrow with a high around 70. Mainly clear tomorrow night, chilly 40 to 45, and mostly sunny, mid to upper 70s Wednesday. Sunny, mid to upper 70s Thursday. The outlook for Friday, wrapping up the week with plenty of sunshine. Temperatures pleasant, high near 75 degrees. Sunshine Saturday with the high in the low to mid 70s. I'm staff meteorologist Bill Jackman on the Virginia News Network.
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